Got drive, I don't need a car. Money really all that we fiending for. I'm doing things they ain't seen before. Bands ain't dumb, but extreme is all. I'm a demon lord. Fall off what I ain't seen him for.

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0: 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It's up on Instagram at VBrosOnAir. We'll talk about that next.

0: It's the V Bros. My name is Mikey V. Got my big bro, Frankie V, with me and our bestie, Gianna.
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0: 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It's Mikey of V with my big bro, Frankie V, and our bestie, Gianna.
1: Noah Kahn right there, the Great Divide at number 9. 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
0: Which is so big, as you all know how expensive these concerts are getting.
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0: 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This is your iHeartRadio 9 at 9 with Bruno Mars. He's on his massive tour right now. Risk It All, number 8.

0: 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It's the V Bros, Mikey V, my big bro Frankie V, and our best friend Gianna.
1: Pitbull and Lil Jon right there. Damn, I love Miami at number 5.
0: Here's Olivia Dean. So easy, number 4. I could

0: 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It's the V Bros, Mikey V, Frankie V, and Gianna.
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1: Back on your Monday. I know. We need 3-day weekends like permanently. We're working on that one. Tangelina, the new hit list. Time to kick it though. Discover some new music. Kicking it off with my girl, this little rock star right here. I love her. 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
1: Oh, it is official. Evangelina, the new hit list. Ariana Grande kicked off that Eternal Sunshine tour. Her first stop was in Oakland Saturday. She's still in the Bay. I'm going to be there Wednesday night. So make sure you're following us for all the highlights at New Hit List, at Angelina on Air. 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

Kiss 102.3. Harry Styles on the new hit list. I'm Angelina, playing you all the new music you need to know. Let me put you on, because it's my job. Get familiar with this girl, Bella Kay. This one's I Love It, I Love It, I Love It.

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1: What's poppin', friends? 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I'm playing you all the new music you actually need to know. Shout out to this collab, Martin Garrix and Ed Sheeran. Repeat it on the new hit list.

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1: All right, my loves, thanks so much for hanging out with me, discovering new music. 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
1: Yeah, we just met Julia on Ask Buster. Julia doesn't think she should have to contribute to her son's teacher's end of year gift. All the moms are getting together, contributing towards a gift. It's $25 a person. She's not into it because her kid and that teacher had beef all year long. We're getting some text messages in here at 71021. This one says, parents like this should be forced to substitute teach sometimes.

0: Whoa. This text message says she should have to pay extra because her kid is obviously a problem.
1: Hello, I'm listening to your commenter right now.
0: Yeah, what do you think of Julia's situation?
1: Listen, if the teacher calls and takes their very, very, very valuable time to do so, it's not over something that was stupid. Mm. It's usually over something that's a repeated pattern, and they've simply decided at that time they're going to actually make that call. I'm super offended by her, actually, all the way around.
0: Yeah, I mean, a lot of times parents, you know, kind of overlook the behavior of their own kid and kind of put it more on the teacher, right?
1: Of course, which is why education is in the state that it is today, because parents don't want to parent and want to allow their children to do anything.
0: Are you a teacher?
1: Why, of course I am.
0: I could feel it. I felt like I was in trouble for a second.
1: People wouldn't really understand what you really go through with kids until they are in that position.
0: We actually just got a text message in here at 71021. It says, sounds like her kid sucks.
1: Well, listen, there's no kid that really sucks. There's just some kids that are more challenging. That's all. Whether it's behaviorally or academically, nobody sucks. We all send our best kids to school. We really do.
0: Oh, man. Hey, I appreciate you calling in and chiming in with your insight.
1: Thank you. You got it. Thank you.
0: Bye. Oh, sorry. I feel bad. I just cut off a teacher. I feel like I'm going...

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4: We aren't even having a conversation.
3: Oh. We're always having a conversation.
4: Okay, well, but they're not hearing the conversation we're having, so how can they help fix it? Mm. Anyway, it doesn't matter. Hey, I don't know, Gandhi.
3: What?
4: No one's getting this connections at all.
3: Okay.
4: Is that the premise?
3: No, it's really not that difficult.
4: So are we overthinking it?
3: You might be. So I was telling Scary because he wants a hint. There is one person on the show who I think will get it. If I tell you who I think will get it, that might be a clue in itself.
5: Mm.
3: So we'll see.
4: It's Nate.
3: No, it's not Nate.
4: It's Diamond.
3: Nope.
4: It's Scary.
3: No.
4: It's Danielle.
3: No.
4: You.
3: No. Well, I know it, yeah. Froggy. Oh. No.
6: Okay.
3: Scotty.
4: Here it is. Is it Scotty?
3: No.
7: Andrew.
3: No.
4: Okay.
6: Nate.
4: We've guessed Nate.
3: Yeah.
4: But if we guess again, maybe it's now him.
3: Maybe it's Nate.
4: Okay, let's just play it. Here it is. One person on our show might get it.
3: Yeah.
4: It is connections number.

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1: For the love of God, no one can figure out this connection. No one. Look at Gandhi over there, Danielle.
2: Yeah.
1: She's all...
2: I know. She's proud of herself.
1: She's all proud.
2: Yeah.
1: No one can figure it out.
3: Okay. Mm. I think when somebody does figure it out, everyone will be like, oh.
1: Okay.
3: Okay.
1: Well, okay. First of all, you need to know the songs. And Scary, who knows all songs, didn't know one of them.
4: No. I think Gandhi actually gets off on this moment.
1: Of course she does. That's the whole point. I mean, why would you do anything that doesn't get you off?
3: Exactly. It's all about my life.
1: Life
3: every
1: is worth
3: moment.
1: Life
3: okay.
1: is all about getting off.
3: Uh-huh.
1: Let me give it to you one more time. Then speaking of getting off, we have to talk about Belmont Camelli.
3: Oh, wow.
1: There's a scene, there's a scene in Off Campus, if you're watching it on Prime, where he had, never mind.
3: Oh. I mean,

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2: 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America's Got Talent. Farmer wants a wife.
1: 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See you tomorrow. Till then, say peace out, everybody.
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3: 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Coming up, you might already sleep in a certain position, but I have the best position to sleep in to have better dreams. We'll tell you later this hour.
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Kiss 102.3 coming up next. All right, Michaela, come here. She's going to a Bumble singles event tonight. I couldn't be more excited. So we'll talk to you about that.

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1: Thanks for being on. So fun. Leave us a talk back, a voice note. It could be about anything you heard today or other days. Could be fun.

Back at it on a Tuesday. It is the Jeremiah Show here on Albany's new hit music, Kiss 102.3. And we're kicking off the party this afternoon with Leon Thomas and Chris Brown. This is Mutt.

0: That was BTS and Swim here on Albany's new hit music, Kiss 102.3. It is Jeremiah. It's the Jeremiah Show. Back from a sick day. I apologize. My head felt like it was going to explode. It's my sinuses. That time of the year. The weather changing and everything. They're just beating me up right now. But I'm back. And I missed you. So if you want to hear a song, I want to hear from you. Reach out on Instagram. It's at Jeremiah and Air. 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Bruno Mars is on the way. 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

you are in need of something to celebrate, do I have the holiday for you. Today is National Forklift Safety Day. Yeah, I know. The calendar isn't always going to be so kind to us with these holidays. 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

I think we're now in like the final countdown, something like 11 days left of the school year. Parents, it is almost time for us to tag in again, and we got to figure out a way to entertain these kids. It's the Jeremiah Show here on Albany's new hit music, Kiss 102.3.

So a relationship and bedroom activities expert has shared some things that we shouldn't be saying when we are in the act of doing the deed. 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

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Am I wrong? 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

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Metro Boomin' wants some.

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We are having ourselves a Tuesday, baby. This is the Jeremiah Show here on Albany's new hit music, Kiss 102.3 with Bruno Mars.

What is up to Susie? Checking in. Instagram at Jeremiah on air. She asked me to play Justin Bieber. This is Yukon on Albany's new hit music, Kiss 102.3.

It's Jeremiah. I want you to have an amazing rest of your evening. We will chat tomorrow, starting at 2, right here on Albany's new hit music, Kiss 102.3. I leave you with Olivia Rodrigo. This is Drop Dead. Have a great night.

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I could

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1: If you want to have better mental health this summer.
0: It is coming up. It's one thing you want to do. And sadly enough, I don't think any of us have done this in 6 months or more. I'll let you know what that is next.

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0: Albany Station for all the hits. 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It's Mikey V. Got my big bro, Frankie V, with me and our bestie, Gianna.
1: This DM we got says, my boyfriend hooked up with my mother.
0: How does that even happen? I have so many questions. Somehow, we have her on hold right now.
1: Yeah.
0: She's going to join the show next for group chat. I'm freezing.